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1: 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Tonight, we can expect a 20% chance of showers, partly cloudy skies, a low of 56, and winds up to 5 miles per hour. And then tomorrow, Monday, we're looking at mostly sunny skies, a high of 73, and winds up to 9 miles per hour. Thanks for tuning in. 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
1: Shannon's on the radio, flashing back one more time with the True Oldies Time Machine. We're headed for August 30th, 1968, when these were the five hottest hits in the country. Number five on the list was by a rock trio from England called Cream. It featured Eric Clapton on guitar, and it was Sunshine of Your Love.

and the number one song in the USA on August 30th, 1968, The Rascals. Their last ever top five hit was also their biggest, People Gotta Be Free. 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
1: 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Tonight, we can expect a 20% chance of showers, partly cloudy skies, a low of 56, and winds up to 5 miles per hour. And then tomorrow, Monday, we're looking at mostly sunny skies, a high of 73, and winds up to 9 miles per hour. Thanks for tuning in. 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
1: 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Tonight, we can expect a 20% chance of showers, partly cloudy skies, a low of 56, and winds up to 5 miles per hour. And then tomorrow, Monday, we're looking at mostly sunny skies, a high of 73, and winds up to 9 miles per hour. Thanks for tuning in. 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
1: 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Tonight, we can expect a 20% chance of showers, partly cloudy skies, a low of 56, and winds up to 5 miles per hour. And then tomorrow, Monday, we're looking at mostly sunny skies, a high of 73, and winds up to 9 miles per hour. Thanks for tuning in. 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
1: 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This Saturday, we'll see mostly cloudy skies, a high of 74, and winds up to 10 miles per hour. Tonight, we can expect a 20% chance of showers, partly cloudy skies, a low of 56, and winds up to 5 miles per hour. And then tomorrow, Monday, we're looking at mostly sunny skies, a high of 73, and winds up to 9 miles per hour. Thanks for tuning in. 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

0: 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Hope you like it.
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2: 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This Saturday, we'll see mostly cloudy skies, a high of 74, and winds up to 10 miles per hour. Tonight, we can expect a 20% chance of showers, partly cloudy skies, a low of 56, and winds up to 5 miles per hour. And then tomorrow, Monday, we're looking at mostly sunny skies, a high of 73, and winds up to 9 miles per hour. Thanks for tuning in. 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
1: I'm Audrey Birch, bringing you your True Oldies weather on FM 92.7. This Saturday, we'll see mostly cloudy skies, a high of 74, and winds up to 10 miles per hour. Tonight, we can expect a 20% chance of showers, partly cloudy skies, a low of 56, and winds up to 5 miles per hour. And then tomorrow, Monday, we're looking at mostly sunny skies, a high of 73, and winds up to 9 miles per hour. Thanks for tuning in. 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
1: 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This Saturday, we'll see mostly cloudy skies, a high of 74, and winds up to 10 miles per hour. Tonight, we can expect a 20% chance of showers, partly cloudy skies, a low of 56, and winds up to 5 miles per hour. And then tomorrow, Monday, we're looking at mostly sunny skies, a high of 73, and winds up to 9 miles per hour. Thanks for tuning in. 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
1: 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This Saturday, we'll see mostly cloudy skies, a high of 74, and winds up to 10 miles per hour. Tonight, we can expect a 20% chance of showers, partly cloudy skies, a low of 56, and winds up to 5 miles per hour. And then tomorrow, Monday, we're looking at mostly sunny skies, a high of 73, and winds up to 9 miles per hour. Thanks for tuning in. 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
1: 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This Saturday, we'll see mostly cloudy skies, a high of 74, and winds up to 10 miles per hour. Tonight, we can expect a 20% chance of showers, partly cloudy skies, a low of 56, and winds up to 5 miles per hour. And then tomorrow, Monday, we're looking at mostly sunny skies, a high of 73, and winds up to 9 miles per hour. Thanks for tuning in. 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
1: 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This Saturday, we'll see mostly cloudy skies, a high of 74, and winds up to 10 miles per hour. Tonight, we can expect a 20% chance of showers, partly cloudy skies, a low of 56, and winds up to 5 miles per hour. And then tomorrow, Monday, we're looking at mostly sunny skies, a high of 73, and winds up to 9 miles per hour. Thanks for tuning in. 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
1: 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This Saturday, we'll see mostly cloudy skies, a high of 74, and winds up to 10 miles per hour. Tonight, we can expect a 20% chance of showers, partly cloudy skies, a low of 56, and winds up to 5 miles per hour. And then tomorrow, Monday, we're looking at mostly sunny skies, a high of 73, and winds up to 9 miles per hour. Thanks for tuning in. 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
1: 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This Saturday, we'll see mostly cloudy skies, a high of 74, and winds up to 10 miles per hour. Tonight, we can expect a 20% chance of showers, partly cloudy skies, a low of 56, and winds up to 5 miles per hour. And then tomorrow, Monday, we're looking at mostly sunny skies, a high of 73, and winds up to 9 miles per hour. Thanks for tuning in. 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
1: 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This Saturday, we'll see mostly cloudy skies, a high of 74, and winds up to 10 miles per hour. Tonight, we can expect a 20% chance of showers, partly cloudy skies, a low of 56, and winds up to 5 miles per hour. And then tomorrow, Monday, we're looking at mostly sunny skies, a high of 73, and winds up to 9 miles per hour. Thanks for tuning in. 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
1: 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This Saturday, we'll see mostly cloudy skies, a high of 74, and winds up to 10 miles per hour. Tonight, we can expect a 20% chance of showers, partly cloudy skies, a low of 56, and winds up to 5 miles per hour. And then tomorrow, Monday, we're looking at mostly sunny skies, a high of 73, and winds up to 9 miles per hour. Thanks for tuning in. This is your True Oldies weather on FM 92.7.
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You have found the frequency. It's the True Oldies Channel. I'm Scott, checking out the rock and roll calendar for today's date, August 31st. Let's find out what happened on this day in music history. In the True Oldies birthday book, Buddy Holly's drummer Jerry Allison of the Crickets was born. The Go-Go's drummer Gina Schock, and also born on August 31st in Belfast, Ireland, George Ivan Morrison, better known as Rock and Roll Hall of Fame star Van Morrison. On this day in 1969, Bob Dylan played his first paid show since his motorcycle accident 3 years earlier. Fast forward to 1973, Paul McCartney got a gold record for his James Bond theme song, Live and Let Die. On the last day of August in 1988, Bruce Springsteen and Bob Seger both got served with divorce papers. And on August 31st, 1976, the late George Harrison had a bad day. He got in trouble when a court decided that My Sweet Lord sounded a little too much like this song. He's so fine. Now, what do you think? Does that sound like My Sweet Lord? Think about it. Here comes George Harrison now on the TOC.

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1: 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This Saturday, we'll see mostly cloudy skies, a high of 74, and winds up to 10 miles per hour. Tonight, we can expect a 20% chance of showers, partly cloudy skies, a low of 56, and winds up to 5 miles per hour. And then tomorrow, Monday, we're looking at mostly sunny skies, a high of 73, and winds up to 9 miles per hour. Thanks for tuning in. 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
1: 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This Monday, we'll see partly sunny skies, a high near 88, and winds up to 6 miles per hour. Tonight, we can expect partly cloudy skies, a low of 70, and calm wind. And then tomorrow, Tuesday, we're looking at sunny skies, a high of 91, and winds up to 8 miles per hour. Thanks for tuning in. This is your True Oldies weather on FM 92.7.
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0: good. Happy Monday. You're on the True Oldies channel. 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Todd riding shotgun. And let's kick it off with our early morning sing-along song.
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2: to the last day of August. The year is 1975,
1: and these were the biggest five singles in the store. Checking in at number 5, a remake of a Marvin Gaye hit from '64. It's James Taylor and How Sweet.

0: Eagles dropped down to number 3 this week in 75 with a song written by two of the band members, Don Henley and Glenn Frey. It's One of These Nights.
1: One of these nights. One of these crazy old nights.
0: Number 2 on the radio was a smash by Hamilton, Joe Frank, and Reynolds, a song called Fallin' in Love.
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0: And the number one hit song on the radio back on August 31st, 1975, was Straight Outta Florida. It's KC and the Sunshine Band with their first hit, Get Down Tonight, on the True Oldies Channel.

0: The guy out front with a microphone, the late, great Levi Stubbs Jr. of the Four Tops. Shannon on the radio. Sugar pie, honey, I can't help myself. Special good morning to Todd Shambliss. How was your weekend, my friend?
1: Oh, Scott, a good weekend. Hope yours was, too.
0: Well, great to have you on board this morning. Coming up.

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0: Man, I got the giggles today. 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Everything's funny to me. Except for the official celebrity birthday file. And here he is, right on time, the master blaster himself, Todd Shambliss.
1: Thank you, Scott. New York Knicks point guard Jalen Brunson is 30 today. From the movie Rush Hour, funny guy Chris Tucker, 55. Singer Debbie Gibson, Remember Only in My Dream, she's 56. Great actor Richard Gere, 77. And happy birthday to singer Van Morrison, he's 81.
0: And from our Gone But Not Forgotten file, Mr. Jerry Allison, who was a member of Buddy Holly's band, better known as the Crickets. Jerry passed away back in 2022, and also born on this day, the late Buddy Hackett, a very funny guy and an unofficial member of the Rat Pack in Vegas back in the day. We lost Buddy back in 2003, and that is the Monday birthday file.
2: 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This Monday, we'll see partly sunny skies, a high near 88, and winds up to 6 miles per hour. Tonight, we can expect partly cloudy skies, a low of 70, and calm wind. And then tomorrow, Tuesday, we're looking at sunny skies, a high of 91, and winds up to 8 miles per hour. Thanks for tuning in. 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

playing the songs you can sing along with. It is the true oldies shout with Beach Baby in there. Gotta do a big shout out to Naomi D. Clemente, formerly a radio broadcaster with me, as a matter of fact, right here in New York City. She wants to hear this song by the great John Mellencamp. It's

0: John Mellencamp with the Forgotten 45. Come on, it's crumbling down. And coming up on the big show, more of the greatest hits. Got the Gentries and Keep On Dancing on the TOC.
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1: 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This Monday, we'll see partly sunny skies, a high near 88, and winds up to 6 miles per hour. Tonight, we can expect partly cloudy skies, a low of 70, and calm wind. And then tomorrow, Tuesday, we're looking at sunny skies, a high of 91, and winds up to 8 miles per hour. Thanks for tuning in. 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

Hoppin' and a bobbin' and playing the greatest hits of rock and roll. 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It's a Monday with Scott on the radio playing the Righteous Brothers.

You have found the frequency. It's the True Oldies Channel. I'm Scott, checking out the rock and roll calendar for today's date, August 31st. Let's find out what happened on this day in music history. In the True Oldies birthday book, Buddy Holly's drummer Jerry Allison of the Crickets was born. The Go-Go's drummer Gina Schock, and also born on August 31st in Belfast, Ireland, George Ivan Morrison, better known as Rock and Roll Hall of Fame star Van Morrison. On this day in 1969, Bob Dylan played his first paid show since his motorcycle accident 3 years earlier. Fast forward to 1973, Paul McCartney got a gold record for his James Bond theme song, Live and Let Die. On the last day of August in 1988, Bruce Springsteen and Bob Seger both got served with divorce papers. And on August 31st, 1976, the late George Harrison had a bad day. He got in trouble when a court decided that My Sweet Lord sounded a little too much like this song. He's so fine. Now, what do you think? Does that sound like My Sweet Lord? Think about it. Here comes George Harrison now on the TOC.

0: was just small tracts of land, no big open fields. And to me, a cowboy was somebody that was tough, that wasn't scared to work. My dad was kind of a cowboy in my eyes. You know, he built houses his whole life. You have to have a pretty good work ethic to get up every morning and go do construction work in a hot sun in Alabama. And that was our version of a cowboy where I grew up.
1: Riley Green and Boot Barn, sharing a deep respect for the cowboy way.
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0: Great little group from Chicago called the Buckinghams. Don't you care? Billy Joel in there also doing Only the Good Die Young. A little while ago, we played the Isley Brothers and Shout. Before that, the Four Tops. And I got a note from a guy who just goes by the name Hoagie. Yeah, like Hoagie Carmichael, I guess. He wanted to know if that Four Tops song we played this morning. He says, first thing I heard when I woke up was your Four Tops song called I Can't Help Myself. My wife says that never was a number one hit. I say, yes, it was. Hoagie, you nailed it. That song did make it to number one two different weeks. One week, it got knocked out by the Birds and Mr. Tambourine Man. So there you go, Hoagie. Right again, buddy. You got the TOC.
1: 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This Monday, we'll see partly sunny skies, a high near 88, and winds up to 6 miles per hour. Tonight, we can expect partly cloudy skies, a low of 70, and calm wind. And then tomorrow, Tuesday, we're looking at sunny skies, a high of 91, and winds up to 8 miles per hour. 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

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Shannon on the radio. This is my dream come true to be working right here at the TOC. We play classic hits and blasts from the past like this one. I wonder who the heck wrote the book of

0: 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It's the True Oldies Channel with the Dave Clark 5 coming up next.
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2: 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This Monday, we'll see partly sunny skies, a high near 88, and winds up to 6 miles per hour. Tonight, we can expect partly cloudy skies, a low of 70, and calm wind. And then tomorrow, Tuesday, we're looking at sunny skies, a high of 91, and winds up to 8 miles per hour. Thanks for tuning in. 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

You're on a feel-good Monday, Shannon, right here in the Mothership Studios with Gordon Lightfoot doing Sundown. My friend Todd Chambliss is our producer today. And if you got a song you want to hear, all you got to do is email me, Scott, at TrueOldiesChannel.com.

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2: to the last day of August. The year is 1975,
1: and these were the biggest five singles in the store. Checking in at number 5, a remake of a Marvin Gaye hit from '64. It's James Taylor and How Sweet It Is.

0: Eagles dropped down to number 3 this week in 75 with a song written by two of the band members, Don Henley and Glenn Frey. It's One of These Nights.
1: One of these nights. One of these crazy old nights.
0: Number 2 on the radio was a smash by Hamilton, Joe Frank, and Reynolds, a song called Fallin' in Love.
2: Baby, baby, falling in love. I'm falling in love again.
0: And the number 1 hit song on the radio back on August 31st, 1975, was Straight Outta Florida. It's KC and the Sunshine Band with their first hit, Get Down Tonight, on the True Oldies Channel.

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1: 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You're fine, so kind. Can't you tell this world that you mind, mind, mind, mind. That you might let you quit on my thumb. Real nervous, the bloody show is fun. Come on, baby, drive crazy. Great,
2: playing Jerry Lee Lewis on the TOC. Goodness gracious, great balls of fire. You know, Jerry Lee did a lot of television back in the day. I remember I saw him on the Johnny Cash show. He sang with Tom Jones, but I can't remember what the heck they were singing. 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

You got Smokey Robinson on the True Oldies channel, keeping the music alive with the tears of a clown. Got to do a big shout out to Jürgen Garski. He's listening to us in Germany, believe it or not. And he has requested this song by Van McCoy. Maybe you remember this great instrumental.

0: You know, that song was huge back when everybody was doing the hustle. And you heard it for our friends in Germany today, right here on the TOC.
1: 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This Monday, we'll see partly sunny skies, a high near 88, and winds up to 6 miles per hour. Tonight, we can expect partly cloudy skies, a low of 70, and calm wind. And then tomorrow, Tuesday, we're looking at sunny skies, a high of 91, and winds up to 8 miles per hour. Thanks for tuning in. This is your true oldies weather on FM 92.7.
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0: playing the Beach Boys on the Feel Good Rock and Rollin' Monday Big Show. That is Dance, Dance, Dance. And in case you have not heard, the folks at Apple have revealed that its next big event's going to be on Wednesday, September the 9th. It's called Surprise and Shine. And that reminds me that September the 9th is the night the NFL football season kicks off. Oh, yeah, you got New England playing Seattle. So what's going to be the big announcement from Apple? Well, my geeky friend says it's going to involve the new iPhone 18. How's it going to be a surprise that people already know about it? It's the True Oldies Channel.
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1: 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This Monday, we'll see partly sunny skies, a high near 88, and winds up to 6 miles per hour. Tonight, we can expect partly cloudy skies, a low of 70, and calm wind. And then tomorrow, Tuesday, we're looking at sunny skies, a high of 91, and winds up to 8 miles per hour. Thanks for tuning in. This is your True Oldies weather on FM 92.7.
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songs that can blow you away when you hear them on the radio, like this one from Jerry Rafferty. Maybe you remember, Right Down the Line.

0: right, you got Edgar Winter in there and his whole group doing Frankenstein. And that reminds me, Halloween's coming up in a couple of months. It falls on a Saturday this year, which is kind of cool. Now, I don't know if you follow the WNBA, but I do ever since that Caitlin Clark moved in. And last Sunday, they had their most watched regular season game ever. Since they started in 1997, they had 3.5 million people watching. And what team do you think was playing?
1: Let me guess. Was it the Indiana Fever?
0: Bingo. You got it. Yeah, it was the Indiana Fever taking on the Chicago Sky. And the lady who runs that WNBA does everything she can do not to give Caitlin Clark any credit at all. I remember she did a poster that they do every year, you know, describing the big stars, left Caitlin Clark out of the poster. Her and her buddy Sophie Cunningham, that's why people watch that game. And what about Caitlin's running partner, Sophie Cunningham? People love her. They're crazy about the both of them. And most of the people in the league are very jealous of those two. They're getting too much attention. There is a third star on that team, a girl named Kelsey Mitchell, also very well-liked. Coming up, more of the greatest hits on the Rock and Roll Monday Big Show.
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You got McCartney pounding the piano on that one. Lady Madonna, that was his tribute to the great Fats Domino. Because when Fats Domino did most of his hit songs, it was a lead piano on the recording. If you don't believe me, listen to this song. I mean, you might remember, you might not. This is Fats Domino, and I'm walking.

0: The late, great Bats Domino on the True Oldies channel. I'm walking. Yeah, when you listen to these recordings that Bats did, usually it's a lead piano. And also, the saxophones have a big part. Just about every one of his songs had a break with a saxophone in it. He was very fond of the sax. Coming up next on The Big Show, Herman's Hermits and Can't You Hear My Heartbeat?
1: 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This Monday, we'll see partly sunny skies, a high near 88, and winds up to 6 miles per hour. Tonight, we can expect partly cloudy skies, a low of 70, and calm wind. And then tomorrow, Tuesday, we're looking at sunny skies, a high of 91, and winds up to 8 miles per hour. Thanks for tuning in. 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

0: Turn it up, feel good. You are locked in on the fabulous True Oldies channel in the Monday Big Show. A couple of shout-outs. Darwin Kohler's listening to us in Fairmont, Minnesota. Thank you. How about John DeCremer? He's hanging out in Plains, Montana. I just found your station. I grew up listening to this music, and I am now a P1. So play anything you want for me. And Andy Forrester from Cumberland, England, is tuned in today. And we got a request from Cindy, a P1 listener in Gloucester, Massachusetts. She wants to hear this song by the Essex. One of my favorites, Easier Said Than Done.
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And one thing I know is true, you'll be dead before your time.

Cannon on the radio, living the dream right here in the Mothership Studios. Got the animals in there. We got to get out of this place on the TOC where you never know what is going to pop up next.

0: Gary Lewis and the Playboys with their first big hit. That is This Diamond Ring. Now, if you're a concert goer, you know that this one tour called Happy Together has been running every year. I'd say 10, 15, 20 years. All kinds of great stars. And now they got a competitor, a concert tour called My Generation. And guess who's starring in it? Gary Lewis and the Playboys. Now, this tour goes out in the fall, and Happy Together usually goes in the summer. So I don't think there's a lot of animosity going on. With Gary Lewis, you got the Lovin' Spoonful, the current edition, probably without John Sebastian, and Terry Sylvester from the Hollies. He's one of the Hollies that didn't retire. The rest of the group checked out. It's the TOC on the air everywhere with Glenn Campbell coming up next.
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0: Talk about a great love song. There you have it right there. Percy Sledge, When a Man Loves a Woman. That song was recorded in Muscle Shoals, Alabama. Right before Percy, we had the Grassroots from Southern California doing their big hit, Midnight Confessions. And by the way, I forgot to say congratulations to Michael Strahan from Good Morning America. Him and his girlfriend, Kayla Quick, have welcomed their first baby together. And if you know Michael Strahan, you know he likes to plant the babies. I think this is number 5 or number 6. He's a busy, busy boy. Kayla and him been together for a while, though. I think they met in 2015, still hanging out together, making the babies.
1: 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This Monday, we'll see partly sunny skies, a high near 88, and winds up to 6 miles per hour. Tonight, we can expect partly cloudy skies, a low of 70, and calm wind. And then tomorrow, Tuesday, we're looking at sunny skies, a high of 91, and winds up to 8 miles per hour. Thanks for tuning in. 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

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I gotta say happy birthday to one of my favorite NBA basketball players, Jalen Brunson. Now, he doesn't talk a whole lot, but he sure can play basketball. Today's his birthday, and Jalen, I know you're listening. And in case you don't know, Jalen plays for the world champion New York Knicks. Happy birthday, buddy.

0: cool dude in a loose mood. Happy birthday, Jalen Brunson from the world champion New York Knicks. Today, he turns 30, and he's rocking with the TOC.
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last thing I remember, Doc, I started to swerve. 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
1: 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This Monday, we'll see partly sunny skies, a high near 88, and winds up to 6 miles per hour. Tonight, we can expect partly cloudy skies, a low of 70, and calm wind. And then tomorrow, Tuesday, we're looking at sunny skies, a high of 91, and winds up to 8 miles per hour. Thanks for tuning in. 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

0: You know, that was the very first big hit that that group ever had. The Eagles on the True Oldies channel. And I remember the first time I heard that song on the radio, I was listening to like a rock station and they played it. And I turned the radio up nice and loud. I thought, oh boy, I hope they got more than one hit because that group sounds great. 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

You're on the Feel Good Monday, Big Show. Shannon on the radio. Got a note from Maria Fasulo. Believe it or not, it's a fan letter. She says, you and the True Oldies channel have recused me from NYC radio stations that supposedly play oldies. Oh, oh, oh, wait a minute. Your selections hit all the right notes. She says, I'm a boomer, and my request is a little older than the 60s and 70s. Could you please play Rockin' Robin by Bobby Day? Maria, turn it up. It's on the TOC.

0: Got a little Rockin' Robin going down on the True Oldies channel for Maria Fasulo. Thank you for being a part of the True Oldies Nation. And a big shout out to Joyce Joy. Yep, it's JJ from Belpre. B-E-L-P-R-E. Don't have a clue. But thank you, Joyce. It's the T-O-C.
1: 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This Monday, we'll see partly sunny skies, a high near 88, and winds up to 6 miles per hour. Tonight, we can expect partly cloudy skies, a low of 70, and calm wind. And then tomorrow, Tuesday, we're looking at sunny skies, a high of 91, and winds up to 8 miles per hour. Thanks for tuning in. 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

0: You got Dobie Gray and Drift Away on the True Oldies channel with Scott on the radio. Had some bad news over the weekend. A fella who I've known for quite a few years happened to be in the radio business. His name was Ron Parker. And very successful, worked in many cities, Tampa Bay, Houston, New York City, and most recently he was on Sirius XM. And Ron happened to be one of the nicest guys in our business, and we remember him today on the True Oldies channel.
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1: 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This Monday, we'll see partly sunny skies, a high near 88, and winds up to 6 miles per hour. Tonight, we can expect partly cloudy skies, a low of 70, and calm wind. And then tomorrow, Tuesday, we're looking at sunny skies, a high of 91, and winds up to 8 miles per hour. Thanks for tuning in. 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

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Shannon right here in the Mothership Studios, cranking up a classic from Brenton Wood called Gimme a Little Sign.

You have found the frequency. It's the True Oldies Channel. I'm Scott, checking out the rock and roll calendar for today's date, August 31st. Let's find out what happened on this day in music history. In the True Oldies birthday book, Buddy Holly's drummer Jerry Allison of the Crickets was born. The Go-Go's drummer Gina Schock, and also born on August 31st in Belfast, Ireland, George Ivan Morrison, better known as Rock and Roll Hall of Fame star Van Morrison. On this day in 1969, Bob Dylan played his first paid show since his motorcycle accident 3 years earlier. Fast forward to 1973, Paul McCartney got a gold record for his James Bond theme song, Live and Let Die. On the last day of August in 1988, Bruce Springsteen and Bob Seger both got served with divorce papers. And on August 31st, 1976, the late George Harrison had a bad day. He got in trouble when a court decided that My Sweet Lord sounded a little too much like this song. He's so fine. Now, what do you think? Does that sound like My Sweet Lord? Think about it. Here comes George Harrison now on the TOC.

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0: Leslie Gore from deep in the heart of New Jersey. It's my party. I'll cry if I want. Unless I'm mistaken, I believe Leslie showed up on the Adam West version of Batman, which was television. I remember everybody used to hang around school trying to talk like Batman and Robin. Yeah, they had their own little lingo going back then. Coming up on the big show, the Steve Miller Band, and keep on rocking me, baby.
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Playing the songs that make you go, oh, wow. I haven't heard that one in a while. That's why we do this particular segment of the show. We call Flush the Format. Kind of play a song you don't usually hear on our station, or probably any other station for that matter. I got a nice note from Angel, who listens to us in Boca Raton, Florida. She wants to hear a song by Jay and the Americans. Now, this was the very first hit for that group. Now, most people think of Jay and the Americans as Jay Black. Now, he might have been the best singing Jay for Jay and the Americans, but he was the one in the middle. Yeah, there were three different ones. The most recent one is a fella who's still touring. His name is Jay Reinke, R-E-I-N-C-K-E, I believe. Hope I got it right. He's from Chicago and just a wonderful guy. And the very first Jay from Jay and the Americans was this guy. His name was Jay Traynor, and he sang their very first hit, She Cried.

0: Now, I'm pretty sure there are some people listening never heard that song before. Always loved it when it was out. And to me, it was such an emotional song. When I told her I didn't love her, she cried. Oh, my God. I get goosebumps just thinking about it. And you know she went home and cried herself to sleep that night. Anyway, thank you, Angel from Boca. That's how we do flush the format on the True Oldies Channel.
1: 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This Monday, we'll see partly sunny skies, a high near 88, and winds up to 6 miles per hour. Tonight, we can expect partly cloudy skies, a low of 70, and calm wind. And then tomorrow, Tuesday, we're looking at sunny skies, a high of 91, and winds up to 8 miles per hour. Thanks for tuning in. 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

Just trying to keep the music alive, one great song at a time, and take care of a few requests. I got a note from Jim Cisco, P1 listener from Lady Lake, Florida. He wants to hear a song for his longtime listening wife, Linda. He has selected this song for Linda, done by the great Frankie Valli.

0: Wow, what a great love song. Frankie Valli, My Eyes Adored You, for Linda, from her loving husband, Jim Sisko. And Lady Lake, appreciate you listening to the TOC.
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every now and then, I think you might like to hear something from us. Nice and easy. But there's just one thing, you see. We never, ever do nothing nice and easy. We always do it nice and rough. But we're going to take the beginning of this song and do it easy. But then we're going to do the finish rough. It's the way we do Proud Mary. 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
1: 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This Monday, we'll see partly sunny skies, a high near 88, and winds up to 6 miles per hour. Tonight, we can expect partly cloudy skies, a low of 70, and calm wind. And then tomorrow, Tuesday, we're looking at sunny skies, a high of 91, and winds up to 8 miles per hour. Thanks for tuning in. 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

playing the songs you can sing along with. It is the True Oldies Channel. Shannon on the radio with the Hollies in there on a carousel. It's official now. The Hollies say they have retired from the music business. Shannon on playing Rick Nelson. This is Traveling Man.

0: What you talking about? We got the Temptations on this show. The way you do, the things you do. Now, they're on tour this fall with a current Four Tops lineup. They're going to stop in Atlantic City in November at that beautiful Hard Rock Resort. Check it out. Temps showing up in AC. Coming up on the big show, Neil Diamond and Sweet Caroline is next.
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0: playing the songs you can sing along with, like the Beatles and Here Comes the Sun. I think you heard me mention this earlier today. If you were listening, they have the official kickoff of the brand new season of the NFL. Wednesday, September the 9th, the Seattle Seahawks taking on the New England Patriots. And the other news in the NFL, they've officially killed the Pro Bowl. Thank God, it's about time. Players will still get the honor. You can be on the Pro Bowl team, but you don't have to play anything, and you certainly won't have to be involved in that flag football game they did last year. Professional football players running around playing flag football. I can't wait for the new season. Coming up on the big show, Lee Dorsey and Working in the Coal Mine.
1: 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This Monday, we'll see partly sunny skies, a high near 88, and winds up to 60.

miles per hour. Tonight, we can expect partly cloudy skies, a low of 70, and calm wind. And then tomorrow, Tuesday, we're looking at sunny skies, a high of 91, and winds up to 8 miles per hour. Thanks for tuning in. 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

0: You got the great Roy Orbison on the True Oldies channel. I'm Scott, your radio DJ. Our producer of this radio broadcast is a seasoned veteran. His name is Todd Chambliss, and he is the very best at what he does.
1: Oh, Scott, I don't deserve that.
0: Well, some people think you do. You're lucky because I happen to be one of those people. Now, I believe it's time to pull this song out of the warehouse and get it on the radio. One of my favorites. It's kind of long, but it's a great story. It's called Simply Taxi.

0: Harry, keep the change. I love that part of that song. That's the great Harry Chapin and the Taxi song, and you heard it right here on your TOC.
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2: 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This Monday, we'll see partly sunny skies, a high near 88, and winds up to 6 miles per hour. Tonight, we can expect partly cloudy skies, a low of 70, and calm wind. And then tomorrow, Tuesday, we're looking at sunny skies, a high of 91, and winds up to 8 miles per hour. Thanks for tuning in. 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
2: to the last day of August. The year is 1975,
1: and these were the biggest five singles in the store. Checking in at number 5, a remake of a Marvin Gaye hit from '64. It's James Taylor and How Sweet.

0: Eagles dropped down to number 3 this week in 75 with a song written by two of the band members, Don Henley and Glenn Frey. It's One of These Nights.
1: One of these nights. One of these crazy old nights.
0: Number 2 on the radio was a smash by Hamilton, Joe Frank, and Reynolds, a song called Fallin' in Love.
2: Baby, baby, fallin' in love. I'm fallin' in love again.
0: And the number 1 hit song on the radio back on August 31st, 1975, was Straight Outta Florida. It's KC and the Sunshine Band with their first hit, Get Down Tonight, on the True Oldies Channel.

KC and the Sunshine Band on the fun, loving, true oldies channel. It is your official Monday big show with a little more Motown ready to roll. How about Martha and the Vandellas out there dancing in the street?

0: right. Maybe it is a little bit cheesy, but I like it. Hey, hey, Paula. That's Paul and Paula. And by the way, you might remember that scene in Animal House. That's one of those movies everybody watches over and over. There's a scene in the movie when Boone sings that song to Katie. And about 20 years later, it was on again in the 70s show on TV. So maybe they were making fun of it. I don't know. Coming up, we're going to play the very first hit song ever for the Jackson 5. Do you know what it is? Hang on.
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0: You got Tommy James on the Fun Loving Monday Big Show. My baby does the hanky panky. Right before that, Steppenwolf and Magic Carpet Ride. Hello to Pee Wee Herman. He says that's his real name on his birth certificate, Pee Wee. He listens to us in the windy city of Chicago. Good to have you, my friend.
1: 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This Monday, we'll see partly sunny skies, a high near 88, and winds up to 6 miles per hour. Tonight, we can expect partly cloudy skies, a low of 70, and calm wind. And then tomorrow, Tuesday, we're looking at sunny skies, a high of 91, and winds up to 8 miles per hour. Thanks for tuning in. 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

cranking up one great song right after another. You are locked in on the True Oldies channel, where you never know what song's gonna pop up next. It might even be this one. Turn it up for a tune called Let the Good Times Roll.

0: Talk about a great blast from the past. There's one right there called Let the Good Times Roll. That's Shirley and Lee on the TOC. And that about wraps up my broadcast day. Robbie Bridges is rocking next right here on the TOC. I'm back tomorrow morning, 6 a.m. sharp. Just listen for the harp. Have a spectacular day. And one more thing. Bye, buckaroos.
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1: 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This Monday, we'll see partly sunny skies, a high near 88, and winds up to 6 miles per hour. Tonight, we can expect partly cloudy skies, a low of 70, and calm wind. And then tomorrow, Tuesday, we're looking at sunny skies, a high of 91, and winds up to 8 miles per hour. Thanks for tuning in. This is your True Oldies weather on FM 92.7.
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Singing along to the greatest oldies, Robbie Bridges plugged in and rolling on the True Oldies channel with the greatest hits on a Monday. How about this? Left Bank and Walk Away Renee from the TOC.

0: It's Stevie Wonder, and you are the sunshine of my life on the True Oldies Channel. If you never heard it, I love Sinatra's version of that song. It is such a nice arrangement of what is a traditional Motown kind of thing and turns it into a Sinatra song. Elvis ahead of that, speaking of superstars. His biggest, Don't Be Cruel, and Cream, Eric Clapton, kicked off the hour. Sunshine of Your Love. Coming up, we'll get on Sonny and Cher. I got the cars on the way. You need something? Facebook, TrueOldiesChannel.com. As always, would love to play it. Get Sam Cooke coming up by request, and the Lovin' Spoonful, too.
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the story goes, they took a big dictionary and threw it down the stairwell, and boom, that noise is what they captured with a microphone. 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Cars out of Boston ahead of that with Just What I Needed. Play that for our friends listening up there on 1510 AM. Thank you for being a part of TOC Nation. I know we come in loud and clear on the legendary WMEX. Matter of fact, I heard from Karen, who's doing a little vacationing in Falmouth.

0: Massachusetts, and she's got 15-10 going pretty good. Love and Spoonful coming up as promised, as is Sam Cooke. We'll get on Kenny Loggins and CCR right here.
1: 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This Monday, we'll see partly sunny skies, a high near 88, and winds up to 6 miles per hour. Tonight, we can expect partly cloudy skies, a low of 70, and calm wind. And then tomorrow, Tuesday, we're looking at sunny skies, a high of 91, and winds up to 8 miles per hour. Thanks for tuning in. This is your true oldies weather on FM 92.7.
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0: This is the True Oldies Channel, where you get the greatest hits. Welcome to Monday, the last day of August 2026, August the 31st. It is World Distance Learning Day. That's a cool thing. National Trail Mix Day. Oh, that's pretty good. Todd, you into that?
1: Oh, yes, I am.
0: Yeah, it was good. Sometimes our raisins get stuck in your teeth a little bit, but I digress. Also, this day of history, look at this. Back in 1888, Jack the Ripper, his first victim was discovered in London, and of course, inspired all sorts of media and songs, but not this one, although people think it did inspire this song. This song was inspired by the character MacHeath, who was a murderer in the Three Penny Opera. But a lot of people think it's about Jack the Ripper, and it certainly does sound like it. Well, doesn't really matter, because either way, a number one smash, the biggest hit record of 59, and the biggest of Bobby Darin's career. Here is Back the Knife on the True Oldies Channel. Oh, the

0: Mackey's back. 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Kenny Loggins, Jim Messina ahead of that. Your Mama Don't Dance. More great oldies coming up. 60s, 70s, more requests. Hang out, baby.
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1: 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This Monday, we'll see partly sunny skies, a high near 88, and winds up to 6 miles per hour. Tonight, we can expect partly cloudy skies, a low of 70, and calm wind. And then tomorrow, Tuesday, we're looking at sunny skies, a high of 91, and winds up to 8 miles per hour. Thanks for tuning in. 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

0: 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It's the True Oldies Channel and Robbie Bridges. Ty, didn't we play The Happening over the weekend?
1: Yeah, we sure did.
0: I think we did, but I got another request for it, so we're going to play it again right now. Here are the Supremes. We aim to please, you see, on the TOZ.

You have found the frequency. It's the True Oldies Channel. I'm Scott, checking out the rock and roll calendar for today's date, August 31st. Let's find out what happened on this day in music history. In the True Oldies birthday book, Buddy Holly's drummer Jerry Allison of the Crickets was born. The Go-Go's drummer Gina Schock, and also born on August 31st in Belfast, Ireland, George Ivan Morrison, better known as Rock and Roll Hall of Fame star Van Morrison. On this day in 1969, Bob Dylan played his first paid show since his motorcycle accident 3 years earlier. Fast forward to 1973, Paul McCartney got a gold record for his James Bond theme song, Live and Let Die. On the last day of August in 1988, Bruce Springsteen and Bob Seger both got served with divorce papers. And on August 31st, 1976, the late George Harrison had a bad day. He got in trouble when a court decided that My Sweet Lord sounded a little too much like this song. He's so fine. Now, what do you think? Does that sound like My Sweet Lord? Think about it. Here comes George Harrison now on the TOC.

0: Ray Charles at Hit the Road, Jack, Don't You Come Back on the True Oldies Channel, and I am Robbie Bridges. I may have told this story before, but every time I hear that song, and there's some songs you get memories attached to them, and it's because you heard it for the first time and you're with a girl, or you're at a dance, or you're with your buddies, or in the car, whatever it is. For me, a lot of them are attached to playing these songs because I've been a DJ since I was about, you know, yay high, right? And Scott, too. We talk about these things. Well, I remember I was working as an intern at the radio station when I first started out, and there was a guy who was leaving the radio station. That's the first time I ever saw that happen. It's just something that does happen when people get another job and they move to another city. DJs tend to be kind of vagabonds. And this guy does his last show, and he played Long and Winding Road by the Beatles, did this big emotional goodbye because he'd been there a long time before he's leaving town. Then the other DJ comes on after him and plays Hit the Road, Jack. I just couldn't get over that he did that, but it was pretty great. And I think of it to this day every time I hear that song all these years later. Coming up, Drifters, Neil Sedaka, and the Foundations.
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0: Neil Sedaka Bad Blood on the True Oldies channel from his Sedaka's Back album on Rocket Records. Thanks to his friend Elton John. Got Robbie Bridges here. Also played the Drifters under the Boardwalk. Todd, you know how I get those late night phone calls that you're glad I get and that Scott doesn't call you?
1: Oh, yeah.
0: We were talking last night about the Drifters hits and how many Drifters songs there are that you might know, especially if you're kind of a doo-wop aficionado or a vocal group fan, but were not big top 40 hits. Like, I have over the weekend, I played Fools Fall in Love, and Scott and I had a debate about it. He goes, that wasn't a big hit. I said, it went to number 10 on the R&B chart, and it's true, but it was only number 69 on the pop chart. And there were a lot of songs like that early in rock and roll where they didn't necessarily cross over to pop radio. It's the way things were. Well, played a big one from the Drifters, though, Under the Boardwalk. Fill Me Up Buttercup's on the way. Al Green and more requests right here.
2: 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This Monday, we'll see partly sunny skies, a high near 88, and winds up to 6 miles per hour. Tonight, we can expect partly cloudy skies, a low of 70, and calm wind. And then tomorrow, Tuesday, we're looking at sunny skies, a high of 91, and winds up to 8 miles per hour. 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

Got to do this one for Nancy, who's listening to us in Altoona, PA. What a great song this is. I haven't played this in a long time. They call this AM Gold. His name is Clint Holmes, and this is The Playground in My Mind on the TOC.

0: Lisa Jokey's from the Engelbert Soundalike School of Singing. But, man, a great song, right? Clint Holmes, Playground in My Mind. You definitely remember that one on the True Oldies channel somewhere in the back of your memory. Mitch Ryder and the Detroit Wheels doing Jenny Take a Ride on a Monday. Got more great oldies coming up. Take a little trip to New Orleans for a sea cruise. And I got the Turtles coming up, plus Barry White's Love Unlimited Orchestra. Get ready to get our sexy on right here at the TOZ.
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1: 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This Monday, we'll see partly sunny skies, a high near 88, and winds up to 6 miles per hour. Tonight, we can expect partly cloudy skies, a low of 70, and calm wind. And then tomorrow, Tuesday, we're looking at sunny skies, a high of 91, and winds up to 8 miles per hour. Thanks for tuning in. This is your True Oldies weather on FM 92.7.
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The original version of Everlasting Love. There goes Robert Knight on the True Oldies Channel. Of course, an even bigger hit about a decade later. Well, maybe a little less than that, but 7 or 8 years later for Carl Carlton and then for Gloria Estefan in the 90s, too. It's the TOC with Robbie Bridges, one of the first big ones from Frankie Valli into Four Seasons. Here's Big Girls Don't Cry.

0: Zombies and She's Not There. We had Colin Blundstone on the Celebrity Hotline a couple of weeks ago. We were talking about that song, the jazz rock fusion. She's Not There on the TOC. Frida Payne with her Band of Gold and the Grassroots. We always play the Grassroots. My friend Kevin, who is a loyal TOC listener in Farmington Hills, Michigan. He loves them. Did a little Sooner or Later. I think their last top 10 hit from 71. On the way, we'll play the band King Harvest. I got the Beatles, George Harrison tune with Clapton helping them out. Plus Fleetwood Mac Attack coming on the True Oldies Channel.
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And I am Robbie Bridges on duty. 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

The Duke, Gene Chandler, Duke of Earl on the True Oldies Channel. And it's Robbie Bridges. Let's squeeze on a cruising classic, man. It's a great song. A couple of people had a hit with this. Natalie Cole does a nice version, but you got to give it to Bruce with the quintessential Pink Cadillac on the True Oldies Channel.

0: Springsteen, E Street Band, man, Clarence wailing on that one, right? Pink Cadillac from the True Oldies, Gentle and Duke, Gene Chandler right ahead of that. More great oldies coming up. We'll do a little old-time rock and roll from Seeger. Got the Dave Clark 5 on the way, and a huge one from Jackie Wilson coming up on the True Oldies Channel.
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2: to the last day of August. The year is 1975,
1: and these were the biggest five singles in the store. Checking in at number 5, a remake of a Marvin Gaye hit from 64. It's James Taylor and How Sweet.

0: The Eagles dropped down to number 3 this week in 75 with a song written by two of the band members, Don Henley and Glenn Frey. It's One of These Nights.
1: One of these nights. One of these crazy old nights.
0: Number 2 on the radio was a smash by Hamilton, Joe Frank, and Reynolds, a song called Falling in Love.
2: 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I'm falling in love again.
0: And the number 1 hit song on the radio back on August 31st, 1975, was Straight Outta Florida. It's KC and the Sunshine Band with their first hit, Get Down Tonight, on the True Oldies Channel.

Oh, the soul sounds good tonight. The True Oldies Channel is on the radio playing one great oldie after another. Here's Wayne Fontana and the Mindbenders.

0: Elvis's take on the old Italian standard, O Sole Mio. It's now or never on the True Oldies Channel. Wayne Fontana and Mindbenders in there, and the Box Tops too with Cry Like a Baby. Four tops on the way. We'll do Young Stevie Winwood with the Spencer Davis Group, Marvin Gaye, and Tony Orlando.
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0: the two big hit versions of How Sweet It Is to Be Loved by You. Yes, inspired by that famous Jackie Gleason catchphrase. James Taylor and Marvin Gaye, too. Tony Orlando's on the way. And listen, I just played a song from Spencer Davis Group, Gimme Some Lovin'. And I got a suggestion to do Gimme Gimme Good Lovin' from the one-hit wonder band from 67 called Crazy Elephant. We'll get that in there. I got another amazing one-hit wonder you haven't heard in a bit. And a Beach Boy classic on the way, too.
1: 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This Monday, we'll see partly sunny skies, a high near 88, and winds up to 6 miles per hour. Tonight, we can expect partly cloudy skies, a low of 70, and calm wind. And then tomorrow, Tuesday, we're looking at sunny skies, a high of 91, and winds up to 8 miles per hour. Thanks for tuning in. 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

0: They are the Jaggers, and that is the rapper on the True Oldies Channel, where you get the greatest hits. And Robbie Bridges is a little fun fact. This day of 63, although he'd been with CBS News for 20-something years, Walter Cronkite was officially promoted to the anchorman of the CBS Evening News, replacing Douglas Edwards. They kind of swapped positions. Douglas came off the anchor desk, went back to doing correspondent stuff and news updates, and Walter became the guy. And it was right before the Kennedy assassination, and everybody remembers that famous moment when he took his glasses off and all of that, and it kind of established him as America's anchorman. He had the job right till 81 when he retired, I think against his will. But anyway, so Walter Cronkite first doing the CBS Evening News, August 31st, 63. And this night in 63, a brand new number one record. You know it. You love it. It was by the Angels. It's called My Boyfriend's Back.
1: He went away and you hung around and bothered me every night. And when I wouldn't go out with you, you said things.

0: Brand new number one song this night in 63. My boyfriend's back. The Angels on the True Oldies channel, where you get the greatest hits 24/7, babe. Rob Bridges coming up. Beatles, Beach Boys, and who the heck knows what else. I know we got some more requests to get to. It's all part of a Monday Night Live. Hang out.
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1: 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This Monday, we'll see partly sunny skies, a high near 88, and winds up to 6 miles per hour. Tonight, we can expect partly cloudy skies, a low of 70, and calm wind. And then tomorrow, Tuesday, we're looking at sunny skies, a high of 91, and winds up to 8 miles per hour. Thanks for tuning in. 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